wish you the best, but I'm not interested in giving you more of my life. I've already given you too much. I don't want to lose you. I don't want to keep you. I know that you mean well, but when I fail, I don't need you. Rubbing my face in it and treating me like I'm less than you. Tell the truth, you know I'd be better without you. Been in your shoes, don't be a fool and try to convince me that I'm the real issue when you're the root to every problem. I love you, but not a